0: and roll, and they're unplugging on this one. It's Tesla and Signs. Acoustic on Eagle.
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0: And the Eagles, CCR, Fortunate Son. Fortunately, I've got a son. Thank God, I love that boy. Nicholas Brian Jarvis, old Nick, as I call him. Kid's my best friend, man. 21 years old, and we had our first beer together back in May. I mean, I haven't got to have another one with him. I'm going up this weekend. I'm going to go up Sunday and help him move from his two-bedroom apartment into a one-bedroom apartment. His roommate, Nate, is moving in with his girlfriend. So old Nick's got to fly solo. I think he'll be all right, though. I guess. I might just have to go hang out with him and do this remotely from his couch. That would be kind of... You know what? Technology allows you to do stuff like that. But literally, I'm in the Eagle studio right now telling you the weather's coming up. And one of my favorite free flights in a while is on the way. Pearl Jam, Van Halen, Eagles, The Who, Tom Petty, and ZZ Top all together. Man, that's why rock and roll kicks ass. See you, Eagle.
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6: Eagle Eye Weather.
7: Pretty rainy through the upcoming weekend across Appalachia. We still have that stationary front hanging around and also a low pressure system. Showers overnight, mid-60s, and then showers and thunderstorms in the afternoon on Friday. Some of those could have some heavy rainfall. We'll be in the upper 70s. Rain looks likely most of the day on Saturday. Again, some heavy rain possible. We'll be in the mid-70s. Showers on Saturday night. Scattered thunderstorms Sunday, upper 70s. I'm meteorologist Steve Hamilton from the Cole Chevy Body Shop Weather Center.
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11: Pretty rainy through the upcoming weekend across Appalachia. We still have that stationary front hanging around and also a low pressure system. Showers overnight, mid-60s, and then showers and thunderstorms in the afternoon on Friday. Some of those could have some heavy rainfall. We'll be in the upper 70s. Rain looks like most of the day on Saturday. Again, some heavy rain possible. We'll be in the mid-70s. Showers on Saturday night. Scattered thunderstorms Sunday, upper 70s. I'm meteorologist Steve Hamilton from the Cole Chevy Body Shop Weather Center.
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0: version of that Beatles classic, Aerosmith, Come Together.
1: I wish we would come together, man. 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Quit being so split and divided. Mark a 250, man. We just celebrated 250 years of a great country where this kind of song can be played in a strip club or at a dance. It's Warren and Cherry Pie on the Eagles.

0: Joe Jarvis with you on a Thursday as we get ready to head into the weekend. Got to look at that weekend weather forecast coming up in a few. And maybe you're running away somewhere. Maybe to, the Smokies. Everybody loves to go down to Gatlinburg, Pigeon Forge, Sevierville, that area. Why not go on down there and go check out one of the coolest places, Dollywood. It is a destination in honor of Dolly Parton. More than 50 thrilling rides, award-winning food, and awesome entertainment. 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
5: Eagle Eye weather.
6: Pretty rainy through the upcoming weekend across Appalachia. We still have that stationary front hanging around and also a low pressure system. Showers overnight, mid-60s, and then showers and thunderstorms in the afternoon on Friday. Some of those could have some heavy rainfall. We'll be in the upper 70s. Rain looks likely most of the day on Saturday. Again, some heavy rain possible. We'll be in the mid-70s. Showers on Saturday night, scattered thunderstorms Sunday, upper 70s. I'm meteorologist Steve Hamilton from the Cole Chevy Body Shop Weather Center.
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0: a really cool dual headliner tour this summer. It's Fab Benatar. We belong. 100.9 Eagle. Out on tour with Bryan Adams and her hubby, Geraldo. What is that dude's name? 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Geraldo. One of the guys, that rapper's name, and had like one hit. Rico Suave. Ese. Hombre, hombre. Me llamo es Jose Yo Quiero Cervezas. Poor favor. I speak Spanglish, not Spanish at all. AC/DC, the band, it's going to be in Charlotte Saturday night. Bank of America Stadium kicks off for Free Flight next. It's the Eagle. Hola! Mother Nature's throwing the heat, but Sarah's is keeping it cool. The only thing hotter than July is the fun at Sarah's on Stafford Drive during the nation's 250th birthday. Beat the heat, get off the street, and enjoy some West Virginia fun in a cool, friendly atmosphere. While fireworks lighten up the sky outside, there's plenty of excitement inside, too. So celebrate summer the West Virginia way. Cool off, relax, and let the good times roll at Sarah's on Stafford Drive. Happy 250th birthday, America!
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If you crank it up to 11, it'll feel, I don't know, a little weird. It might hurt your ears if you're wearing headphones. Keep rocking with Tom Petty on the Eagle.

0: It's never too late for love. You're wrong, Def Leppard. But a boy nine, the Eagle.
1: But it's never too late to plan something to do this summer. Yes, we're dead in the middle of July already, July 9th. But that's all right. Still plenty of summer left. Why not enjoy summer here in your backyard? The Great Appalachian Summer Staycation powered by Uncharted Adventures. 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
10: Pretty rainy through the upcoming weekend across Appalachia. We still have that stationary front hanging around and also a low pressure system. Showers overnight, mid-60s, and then showers and thunderstorms in the afternoon on Friday. Some of those could have some heavy rainfall. We'll be in the upper 70s. Rain looks likely most of the day on Saturday. Again, some heavy rain possible. We'll be in the mid-70s. Showers on Saturday night, scattered thunderstorms Sunday, upper 70s. I'm meteorologist Steve Hamilton from the Cole Chevy Body Shop Weather Center.
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0: Joey Jarvis, Al Damick, man, up next. 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We'll see you tomorrow. Good Lord willing, and the creek don't rise. I'll see you soon.
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0: That was Space Oddity and the late, great David Bowie on 100.9 The Eagle. Hello, I'm Dan McMahon, getting the hot tag for Mr. Joe Jarvis here on this Friday, the 10th day of July. I was looking for reasons like to talk about David Bowie because we just played him, and I never listened to this record, and because of all the stuff that's being said here, I think I may buy it. Apparently, you remember Let's Dance in 1983? That came from Bowie's, willingness to go another direction because he was watching MTV, and he was like, I can out-pop these pop guys for sure. And the record was, highly successful. And it said in 1984 he released one called Tonight that, according to this article and various reviews, was, quote, a confused mess of poor performances and pandering songwriting that alienated both Bowie devotees and the wider music-buying public in one fell swoop. Almost immediately, Bowie himself recognized its lack of quality, viewing it as a failed effort. And I'm like, man, could it really be that bad? I don't know. I think I'm going to buy it and check it out. David Bowie from 1984, the album Tonight. It's got to be better than what they're saying.
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4: Eagle Eye weather.
5: Pretty rainy through the upcoming weekend across Appalachia. We still have that stationary front hanging around and also a low pressure system. Showers overnight, mid-60s, and then showers and thunderstorms in the afternoon on Friday. Some of those could have some heavy rainfall. We'll be in the upper 70s. Rain looks likely most of the day on Saturday. Again, some heavy rain possible. We'll be in the mid-70s. Showers on Saturday night. Scattered thunderstorms Sunday, upper 70s. I'm meteorologist Steve Hamilton from the Cole Chevy Body Shop Weather Center.
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0: It is July the 10th and the day that the Rolling Stones' 25th studio album entitled Foreign Tongues is being released, as I said, today on July the 10th. That was The Who. I'm Dan McMahon. 100.9 The Eagle is the classic rock station. You can buy the record at Cheap Thrills in Princeton if you want to go and buy it physically and have a copy, whether that be vinyl or CD. I don't know about cassette, actually, but or you can stream it and listen to it now. Not that I want you to go anywhere, but I don't know, Pandora, iTunes, wherever you get your music. But it's out today, the new Rolling Stones record entitled Foreign Tongues.
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The Heartbreak with you in the middle of the night. I'm Dan McMahon. It's 100.9 The Eagle. That was Def Leppard. We are in the middle of a free flight of classic rock, and we travel back to January 1967. It's The Doors and Light My Fire.

0: Walk This Way from Toys in the Attic, 1975, Aerosmith, and the classic rock station, The Eagle, 100.9. I'm Dan McMahon. So there was a story I was reminded of, an anecdote where Kurt Cobain, of course, the frontman of Nirvana, was struggling with heroin, and he never put, a lot of people here locally struggle with that drug, by the way, but he never put it up as, you know, trying to make it seem like glamorous. You know, he was ashamed that he did it, but he admitted, at least at first, it was like an orgasm, and that's what Steven Tyler said, like an orgasm like times a thousand. So that would be, you know, hard to quit. And Steve said he met Kurt in Portland, Oregon, in 1993, and along with Dave Grohl and Chris Novoselic, and he talked to Kurt and encouraged him and said, you know, try to get him into one of those 12-step programs, and obviously it didn't work. And Steven Tyler went on to say it was a tragic thing that could have been avoided, and he still regrets the fact that perhaps he didn't try harder.
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5: Pretty rainy through the upcoming weekend across Appalachia. We still have that stationary front.

0: hanging around and also a low pressure system. Showers overnight, mid-60s, and then showers and thunderstorms in the afternoon on Friday. Some of those could have some heavy rainfall. We'll be in the upper 70s. Rain looks likely most of the day on Saturday. Again, some heavy rain possible. We'll be in the mid-70s. Showers on Saturday night, scattered thunderstorms Sunday, upper 70s. I'm meteorologist Steve Hamilton from the Cole Chevy Body Shop Weather Center.
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0: AC/DC with Hell's Bells on 100.9 The Eagle. The classic rock station wants you to know they will be performing live tomorrow night in Charlotte, North Carolina at Bank of America Stadium. Again, that is Saturday night. Tickets are available. If you want to go up top, they're as cheap as like $108. And who knows, maybe they even come down farther between now and then. But on the field right now, they're looking at about $200. If you want to see AC/DC, could be your last chance to see them live tomorrow night in Charlotte. And actually next week, they'll be in Columbus on July 15th. We also played Soundgarden, Black Hole Sun a little while ago. And we've got Black Crowes coming up next with Hard to Handle.
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I'm Dan McMahon, 100.9. The Eagle is in a free flight of classic rock. That means songs and songs and more songs. Like this one. John Cougar Mellencamp. Bon Jovi up next.

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0: London on 100.9 The Eagle. We have teamed up for the great Appalachian summer staycation. We have teamed up for this promotion with Uncharted Adventures. And that means lots of winning. And you could be the victor. Right now, we also want to let you know it's brought to you by Mefcar Outdoors, Fincastle, and First Sentinel Bank. If so, if you're saying, well, Dan, what is it? What is this thing? First off, did I say first off already? How about second off? Second off, there's less driving, more adventure, and more winning. So, for example, a staycation. You think you stay home, you're like, there's not a lot to do, right? But it means less driving, less gas, and maybe more adventure. Here we go. An overnight stay. We're going to give away an overnight stay to the McKeever Lodge at Pipestem State Park. You're like, Pipestem? That's not too far. That it also includes true tram ride passes, 2 60-minute therapeutic massages. That sounds great. Mini golf for two. I suck at golf. And Bluestone dining breakfast for two as well. You could win all of that and be in the running for it if you just text in the word staycation to 304-325-2250. 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
4: Pretty rainy through the upcoming weekend across Appalachia. We still have that stationary front hanging around and also a low pressure system. Showers overnight, mid-60s, and then showers and thunderstorms in the afternoon on Friday. Some of those could have some heavy rainfall. We'll be in the upper 70s. Rain looks likely most of the day on Saturday. Again, some heavy rain possible. We'll be in the mid-70s. Showers on Saturday night, scattered thunderstorms Sunday, upper 70s. I'm meteorologist Steve Hamilton from the Cole Chevy Body Shop Weather Center.
5: We are back, baby. We are back. Yeah. Plastic. We are back. That's we right. are back.
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0: Dire Straits. Before that, we played Deep Purple and Rock and Roll Hall of Famers Rush on the Classic Rock Station 100.9 The Eagle. I've got Free Fallin' coming up in just a moment. That was Tom Petty. He performed it with Axl Rose at the 1989 MTV Video Music Awards, back when MTV was still getting it done. Have Def Leppard on the way as well, when it's got to be their biggest hit, right? Pour Some Sugar on Me from Hysteria. If there's something you'd like for me to play, if you want to influence the said playlist, it is. My email address is as follows: dmcmahon, dmcmahon, at firstmediaservices.com. I said that with mushmouth for some reason. 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I know that's a long email, but that's what I was given. 6, 7 years ago, whatever it's been now. 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

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We travel back to 1989 and pump. It's Aerosmith.

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0: Let's do some winning again. The Eagles rocking your summer with lots of said winning as we team up with Victory Honda of Beckley. I am Dan McMahon on 100.9 The Eagle. 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Someone's going to win. I mean, it might as well be you.
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4: Pretty rainy through the upcoming weekend across Appalachia. We still have that stationary front hanging around and also a low pressure system. Showers overnight, mid-60s, and then showers and thunderstorms in the afternoon on Friday. Some of those could have some heavy rainfall. We'll be in the upper 70s. Rain looks likely most of the day on Saturday. Again, some heavy rain possible. We'll be in the mid-70s. Showers on Saturday night, scattered thunderstorms Sunday, upper 70s. I'm meteorologist Steve Hamilton from the Cole Chevy Body Shop Weather Center.
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0: That is Pearl Jam with Alive, going back to their 1991 smash hit record 10. Evidently, we still don't know who their new drummer is going to be, but this person's been worked out because they are taking gigs again in the fall. So we'll see what's up with Pearl Jam again. What's his name? Matt Cameron left last year, and it's been a bit, but they're getting their stuff back together. You Give Love a Bad Name is on the way from Bon Jovi. You'd have to say that's their biggest hit, right? Their biggest record, Slippery When Wet.
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I remember this music video vividly when they were locked up in an institution. It is Green Day with Basket Case.

0: The late, great Tom Petty. You could get lucky right now. The Eagle has free Dollywood tickets, and we're giving them away right now. How about that? Dollywood has more than 50 thrilling rides. Of course, they have great food, award-winning grub for you to ingest. There's world-class entertainment and memories that will last a lifetime. If you'd like to go for free, you don't have to utilize the tickets this weekend, but you can win them right now. 100.9 The Eagle teamed up with Victory Honda of Beckley. 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
4: Pretty rainy through the upcoming weekend across Appalachia. We still have that stationary front hanging around and also a low pressure system. Showers overnight, mid-60s, and then showers and thunderstorms in the afternoon on Friday. Some of those could have some heavy rainfall. We'll be in the upper 70s. Rain looks likely most of the day on Saturday. Again, some heavy rain possible. We'll be in the mid-70s. Showers on Saturday night, scattered thunderstorms Sunday, upper 70s. I'm meteorologist Steve Hamilton from the Cole Chevy Body Shop Weather Center.
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0: Africa, one of those songs that nowadays would get them canceled. People say that's like cultural appropriation or whatever. But I got to see that song perform live. Sorry about that. I had a cough. I got to see it perform live last year with Ringo Starr and his all-star band in Greensboro, North Carolina, June of 2025. He had a couple dudes from Toto in the band with him. Ringo just turned, he had a birthday last week, I think. Or maybe this week. Is he 85 now? Let me look that up. Ringo Starr, he's still getting it done. I know this break isn't the best one because I should have had it planned out before, but such is life. Ringo Starr is... He was born July 7th, so that was Wednesday, 2 days ago. Okay, so that was his birthday, July 7th, 1940. He's 86.
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Barracuda, the girls of Seattle, and Heart, 100.9, the Eagle, in a free flight of classic rock. It's Hello, I Love You, and The Doors from Waiting for the Sun.

0: lonely is the night. Sometimes. A lot of times I like working nights. I'm Dan McMahon, still with you up until Woody and Wilcox here in a few minutes. It's 100.9 The Eagle, the classic rock station. AC/DC will be live coming up tomorrow night. I know we just played Billy Squire and Phil Collins before that, but I want you to know, because it could be your last chance to see them. 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I saw some on the field for $212. So check it out. 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
5: Pretty rainy through the upcoming weekend across Appalachia. We still have that stationary front hanging around and also a low pressure system. Showers overnight, mid-60s, and then showers and thunderstorms in the afternoon on Friday. Some of those could have some heavy rainfall. We'll be in the upper 70s. Rain looks likely most of the day on Saturday. Again, some heavy rain possible. We'll be in the mid-70s. Showers on Saturday night, scattered thunderstorms Sunday, upper 70s. I'm meteorologist Steve Hamilton from the Cole Chevy Body Shop Weather Center.
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0: The great, wide open from the great, the late great Tom Petty and the Heartbreakers. 100.9 The Eagle is the classic rock station. It is Friday, July the 10th. Today is the day for the new Rolling Stones album. It's called Foreign Tongues, their 25th studio record. You can buy it at Cheap Thrills in Princeton. What's up, Wyatt? For vinyl or CD, or you can stream it or steal it, whatever you do with music. I'm a person who likes to buy the CD still and have a physical copy, and then I put it on my iPod. And there we, because I'm 100. That's how I consume my music, if I'm not working here listening to it that way. But I got to go. I'm off this weekend, thank God. I hope you are too. Be well. I know it's supposed to rain. That sucks, but we'll make the best of it, man. Woody and Wilcox coming up next. On the Eagle.
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1: So the World Cup picks back up today. There's just one game. France plays Morocco, and it's a 4 o'clock Eastern kick. But if you're not a soccer fan, and I get it, not everybody, especially now that the U.S. is out, it'll be interesting to see how ratings and stuff go down. Maybe they will. But take that out of it. It's the fascination that visitors to our country, among others, have as they've come over to see some of these games, which has led to Walmart hosting VIP tours of their stores for World Cup visitors.
2: No.
1: Where's my thing? Yeah. Obviously, the theory being somebody comes over here and is just blown away by American culture, including, of course, Walmart stores, so that they will then guide tours through the Walmart.
2: Guide them through Walmart. What does that
3: mean? They do have stores in other countries.
1: The guided tours will include custom Walmart passports.
3: Oh, yeah.
1: Aisle stamps, swag, obviously tour guides, and curated product samplings.
3: That be
2: in my mind's eye, it's sort of like you've seen like Segway tours of famous cities and like our nation's capital. If they're not doing this on the mobility scooters, where you're sort of led up and down the aisle by a Walmart greeter, sampling the nacho cheese.
1: According to Walmart, tourists will be able to, quote, explore the oversized products, iconic snack aisles, and the uniquely American finds that are available at Walmart.
3: Look, I'm curious about other people's grocery stores and whatnot, too. But I don't know that I want Walmart speaking for the whole country.
1: Well, I don't know that they're speaking for the whole country. They're just showing you that are fascinated by Walmart in general. It's not saying this is America, necessarily.
2: One of the tours will take place in New Jersey, Chelsea, before the World Cup final.
1: I don't know how the actual tours are working. I don't think you can just walk into your local Walmart and say, give me that tour. Maybe you can. Maybe you can always do that. But as far as this goes specifically, you're going to have to do a little digging.
2: The one in Miami will happen between Norway and England, and it's for the first 20 people in line at the Walmart in the parking lot.
3: In line for what?
1: I know what you're thinking. Don't they have Walmarts in other countries? And I think the answer is yes.
3: They do. I know this. Yes, I know that. But I'm not sure what the distribution is.
2: Walmart operates thousands of stores across 19 countries.
1: There you go. Woody, with the knowledge at the tip of his fingertips.
3: But those are going to cater more towards where they're located, right? So if you're in America, you're like, I want to see an American Walmart.
1: Yeah.
3: I want to see their products and everything.
1: Not one of these damn wimpy European Walmarts. Right. Look at me.
3: It's like going to McDonald's in another country. You want to see what their menu's like, right?
1: Not really.
2: Nope.
3: Okay. Well, some people do, and that's why Walmart's offering VIP tours. They can hear the chant.
1: I guess you could hear the chant. I don't know if that's part of it or not. So in case you were feeling a little down, maybe you needed that little pick-me-up, you can kind of smell the weekend from here. I think that's what I'm smelling. But this news will put you over the top. And I don't know why you couldn't fake being a tourist and get one of these tours yourself. So greatest time to be alive, he said, ?
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1: I don't know if I feel good or feel bad that so many listeners are sending us the story about Luke Wilson and his girlfriend ushering in their new child. I guess it means we must talk about these scenarios a lot, and I can't help it. It's fascinating to me. If you didn't see that, but no one else needs to send it, just FYI. Luke Wilson, 54, his girlfriend, 24, and they just had a baby. So that's how we all found out, as the baby emerged. I mean, not literally, but in public.
2: I was going to say.
3: It was the first thing that was on my news feed this morning.
1: And while, yes, a 54-year-old and a 24-year-old in a relationship having a baby, I mean, noteworthy, sure. But, I mean, all of it pales in comparison. And I forget why this came up at my house over the weekend, but I excited my children by bringing up the name Tony Randall at the dinner table and just got blank stares like you can't imagine.
2: They didn't know who Tony Randall was?
1: I knew they wouldn't know who he was, but I tried to explain to them all these other losers who are, you know, oh, look at me with my 30-year age difference, but I'm only 54. Tony Randall was 75 when he married his 25-year-old girlfriend. And then 2 or 3 years later, they had kids. Twins, as a matter of fact. So he was 77, 78, and she was 50 years younger. So Luke Wilson ain't doing anything weird when you put Tony Randall into the equation. I mean, y'all got a long way to go before you reach Tony Randall status.
3: Anna Nicole was the original in my mind. Now, granted.
1: But no kids, though, right?
3: No kids.
1: No kids in that scenario, but you're right.
3: Yeah, J. Howard Marshall was 150 when they met. And she was like 19.
1: They were married when she was 26 and he was 89. Now, it only lasted 14 months. However, I think if he hadn't died, it might have gone longer. Right. That the dying part really got in the way of their extended relationship.
2: She didn't kill him.
3: No. But, I mean,
1: I didn't say she killed him. What do you mean she didn't kill him?
2: Any physical activity at that age could be dangerous. You should ask your doctor.
1: Well, I agree. I don't know why you yelled out she didn't kill him. I was just trying to figure that out. By the way, they'd been dating, though, since she was, I want to say, 20. And he was 83. But it was pretty wholesome. She was a dancer at a strip club, and that's where he met her and decided to support her. And right, then eventually they got married.
3: She was fresh off her divorce from Billy Wayne, had a young kid. It sounds like a movie.
1: It should be, and why isn't it?
3: I think it has
1: isn't
3: been.
1: That weird? Has it been?
3: I'm sure there's
1: a documentary.
3: If
1: it's been a movie, it's only been one of those sort of, you know, unapproved things that they run on the Learning Channel or something. But I mean like a legitimate movie. Mm-hmm. Why wouldn't that be? I mean, those are your landmarks.
3: Right.
1: So your Luke Wilsons, you got a long way to go.
2: Yeah.
3: Tony Randall and Anna Nicole, though.
1: And by the way, she's 20. What did I say she is?
3: 24.
1: 24. If I didn't tell you her age, but I told you that her name was Kendall, would you have known that she was young?
3: Yes.
2: Yes.
1: I don't think there's a Kendall over 26. Right? I mean, women now. I'm talking about females.
3: I knew one. Back when, you know, 20 years ago, we were around the same age. Yeah, that, and it was noteworthy at that time.
1: Like, nobody's ever, when you were a kid, you weren't like, hey, I want you to meet my grandmother. This is Kendall.
3: No. There's
1: Kendall the grandmother.
3: Almost none.
2: No.
3: Yeah, you're right.
2: Doesn't exist.
3: Right. It's like there's nobody, you know, named Connor who's like an elderly person.
1: Maybe in another country, right? It's more Irish. I think of Conor McGregor. He's not an elderly person, but he's not a kid.
3: Yeah, but here, though.
1: But I know what you're saying. Mm-hmm. Maybe Cooper.
3: Cooper.
1: Maybe go that route.
3: Yeah, when you ever meet an 85-year-old named Cooper.
1: You will someday.
3: You will someday.
1: Live long enough, right, and you'll have the pleasure of having that experience. So again, this started with Luke Wilson and his girlfriend, Kendall, having a kid. Just a 30-year age difference. And by the way, Kendall, I don't know. I mean, I'm not mad at Luke, but did she marry the wrong Wilson if she's just going for money? I mean, do we feel like Owen's a bigger star than Luke?
3: But Owen has 3 kids with 3 different women, so his cash is pretty tied up. I
1: mean, but he's ready. He's ready to go.
2: Luke
1: has sort of stayed under the radar as far as I'm concerned. Owen is out there looking for a 24-year-old to have kids with. So if you're a Kendall within the sound of my voice, there's more room for you. 704-FEZ-3200. Talkback button available on the iHeartRadio app as well.
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12: Occasional showers and thunderstorms with us today, some producing some very heavy rain that will touch off the potential for flooding. High temperatures this afternoon will be into the middle 70s. Later on tonight, showers, a chance of thunderstorms again producing heavy rain, especially early. Overnight lows will drop down to near 65, and then we'll see more heavy rain through the overnight. Occasional rain and thunderstorms as we head through Saturday, a high in the mid 70s. I'm meteorologist Sally Russell from the Cool Chevy Body Shop Weather Center.
13: 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Of course, others, believe it or not, drop acid. Woody.

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1: Saw the news. We mentioned in the previous segment that actor Luke Wilson and his girlfriend Kendall just welcomed a newborn baby. He's 54. She's 24. So that's child's play in terms of old guy, young gal. So of course we talked about Anna Nicole Smith. You can't talk about one without talking about the other. Kids, if you're somehow unfamiliar, look that up. But I appreciate Tim, who's like, you guys were talking about the Anna Nicole Smith and the 70-year difference in age between she and her husband. You remember eventually that thing went to the Supreme Court. And I'm like, what? You're saying words that I don't understand, Tim.
2: I mean, I remember there was a fight, but we're talking about the Supreme Court of the United States?
1: Apparently, and it had something to do with money left behind when her husband died. Remember, he was 89, she was 26. And they married, he died 14 months later and left her what might be termed as a sizable amount of money.
3: It was half of his estate, which was $449 million.
2: So that was like half.
1: I mean,
3: the kids, by the way, his kids, who were much older than Anna Nicole Smith,
1: sure,
3: honestly, rightfully filed a lawsuit. And that went back and forth. So that was in 2000 that the money first hit.
1: But that's what the issue was.
3: And eventually, in September of 2005, the United States Supreme Court decided to hear the case.
1: How's that even possible? That doesn't even sound right.
2: And that means that they were fighting over this for like 10 years.
1: Well, I mean, first of all, if you're one of his actual kids and you found out that Anna Nicole Smith was getting $500 million, you'd probably go to some lengths to make sure that that didn't happen.
2: I mean, this was probably your fear from the beginning when they met.
1: What?
2: When she was a 20-year-old dancer.
1: Didn't you hear the part about she was a dancer at a strip club and he was 80 and met her? I mean, why would you assume she was out for money?
3: Unanimous decision in favor of Anna Nicole Smith, with Ruth Bader Ginsburg penning the opinion.
2: What?
3: Those are words that I honestly, and I love the Supreme Court.
1: How have we never seen that or talked about? Maybe we have, and I don't know how I could block that out.
3: May 1st, 2006.
2: And sadly for her, like, a lot of tragedy happened in her life. Like, it wasn't long after that her son, her young son, died very suddenly. She died like 6 months later. Then there was the fight over paternity over her youngest child. It was
1: I only remember bits and pieces. Once you say Supreme Court and Ruth Bader Ginsburg wrote the opinion on Anna Nicole Smith and her money.
3: Yes.
2: Right.
1: That's unbelievable to me. I didn't know that you could take something like that to the Supreme Court. I mean, isn't that a civil thing? That's not a criminal thing.
3: It was a probate thing, and I'm trying to read through this, but it was the George W. Bush administration that sort of said, hey, we want more federal control over probate court decisions and the right to go for money, and I don't fully understand what I'm saying.
1: Well, that's enough. But probate's still fun, though, right? By the way. If you've never had that experience, you got to go through that. good times. Hey, listen, life could be worse. You could be Ruth Bader Ginsburg ruling on the money that Anna Nicole Smith was maybe going to get.
2: She thought it was a weird moment for her own life.
1: Oh, can you imagine? Ruth Bader Ginsburg in her quarters was like, what the hell is happening over here? Cursing like a sailor, that Ruth Bader Ginsburg. All right, well, good. That's Tim. I appreciate the email. That led to some knowledge that either we had and had forgotten or didn't know nothing about. So that's good. You're always welcome to join us. And if you're a 50-something-year-old actor, do better. I mean, you got to find an 18-year-old. 24 is way too old for you.
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1: You know, unexpected is what makes the world go round. And I didn't anticipate receiving a call quite like this this morning.
2: Hey, good morning. Just an observation on the world. I once was on a 2-day drive, and it happened to coincide when Michael

0: Jackson died, and it was inescapable on the radio, every push button, every station. We lost Bonnie Tyler, and surfing across six different push buttons this morning on my drive to work, you'd think you'd hear at least one Bonnie Tyler song, but nothing. And Woody, you still suck. Blah.
1: I guess I'm a little... So he is making a point that, yes, Bonnie Tyler sadly passed away from an illness. I don't think this was completely unexpected.
2: Did you compare Michael Jackson and Bonnie Tyler?
1: It felt like it did to me. Mm-hmm. And listen, if you're a huge Bonnie Tyler fan, and by the way, for those of you who are saying, I'm sorry, guys, I don't know who Bonnie Tyler is.

0: I have nothing against Bonnie Tyler. I'm sure she's a tremendous or was a tremendous person. That is one of my least favorite songs of all time. And we've actually covered that on the show. Let's not forget that this came up in quite a lot of detail when the big eclipse was happening. Because that song is total eclipse of the heart. And they actually did a cruise.
1: I'm looking at it now. It was August of 2017.
0: Remember when the eclipse was such a big deal and people were going out on an actual cruise and Bonnie Tyler, I believe, was on it?
1: Yes.
0: And was performing that huge hit for the, I imagine, groups of 70-year-olds who were enjoying the eclipse cruise. So it's not a knock on Bonnie Tyler, just preference, not exactly my thing. But I agree with Woody. I mean, you didn't expect her to get the same treatment as Michael Jackson, right? I mean, that there are slight differences in their career paths.
2: Try and name more than two Michael Jackson songs. Easy. Right?
1: Yeah.
2: One of the easiest things you could possibly do.
1: Right.
2: Try and name more than one Bonnie Tyler song.
0: I can't do it. And I don't mean to bash her. She's just passed away.
2: Cool Beans is saying she had two hits. What's the other one? Thank you. You can't name it.
0: I'm not saying she didn't have two hits. I'm saying I don't know it. And I want to be respectful because, my God, I mean, she was, I don't know, she was in her 70s. Too young to die, always.
2: I Need a Hero.
1: That was her?
3: I Need a Hero.
2: No.
0: I don't think so.
2: Holding Out for a Hero?
1: We're not going to fight over Bonnie Tyler songs right now. I can tell you that.
0: Why? And second of all, did you really go through, quote, six presets looking for Bonnie Tyler songs on the radio this morning? I mean, I don't know what you anticipated. By the way, through this path, I did discover, I think, that Bonnie Tyler is Welsh.
1: She is.
0: I don't think I knew that. And it reminded me then that they did the Emmy nominations yesterday. And another man who's Welsh is up for two Best Actor vehicles.
2: He's up against himself?
0: Not against himself in the same category because it's two different categories.
1: Talking about Matthew Rhys.
0: Yeah, Matthew Rhys is probably not a household name for most people.
2: You'd recognize him.
0: He's the star. I don't know if you would or not. He's the star of the TV show Widow's Bay, which I've become such a huge fan of. And that got 19 Emmy nominations yesterday. But he's up for Best Actor in a whatever it is, series, comedy, dark. So for Widow's Bay. And then he's up for another Best Actor in a different category. So he's not against himself, but it's the first time that anybody's been nominated in the same category, so to speak, in 30 years. So it's unusual. Amazing. It's very unusual. And he's Welsh. That's where I'm going with that. And in the show Widow's Bay, it all takes place in America. Mm-hmm. Obviously, he has an American accent. When I first heard him being interviewed, it blew me away. I'm still fascinated. I realize that great actors are out there doing different accents. Both of the stars of Widow's Bay have an accent from over the pond and yet are doing American accents in the show. It's incredible.
1: It really is.
0: They are not only so talented as actors, but just to pull off the accent like that.
1: It's amazing.
0: It really is incredible.
1: We just hear Woody's terrible accents and impressions all the time. So
2: First of all, how dare you? And I was snubbed by the Emmys.
0: Let's not even mention Woody in the same category, or any of us for that matter, as these who are just vastly talented. So, if you didn't catch that, I mean, The Pitt was the one that came away with the most Emmy nominations, 25. But Hacks, which has been out there for a while, also got 24. So Widow's Bay was one of the biggies with 19.
1: This is Hacks last year, and Gene Smart has won every single year. So that's four in a row.
0: Is that right?
1: Yes.
0: Okay.
1: And so they anticipate this being year, since it's the last year, they'll probably give it to her, which is amazing. You think about how many funny women there are out there in the world and how many great comedies there have been through the history of television.
2: There's not that many funny women.
0: That's Woody at iHeartMedia for all of your...
2: I kid!
1: Even that was a bad joke.
0: You want to throw in Lady Airline pilots as well, Woody? Let's go that route as well. Just cover all the bases. So, yeah. So, well, I appreciate that. I mean, hopefully that little bit of Bonnie Tyler made you feel a little bit better, sir. I don't know what else I can do for you, to be honest. You're welcome at 704-FEZ-3200. There's also the talk back button. So, RIP to Bonnie Tyler.
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4: Eagle Eye Weather.
5: Occasional showers and thunderstorms with us today, some producing some very heavy rain that will touch off the potential for flooding. High temperatures this afternoon will be into the middle 70s. Later on tonight, showers, a chance of thunderstorms again producing heavy rain, especially early. Overnight lows will drop down to near 65, and then we'll see more heavy rain through the overnight. Occasional rain and thunderstorms as we head through Saturday, high in the mid 70s. I'm meteorologist Sally Russell from the Cool Chevy Body Shop Weather Center.
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1: On the previous segment, we had a guy call in, and he said, you know what? I was driving the day that Michael Jackson passed away, and every radio station was playing Michael Jackson songs. And then yesterday, or last night, we find out that singer Bonnie Tyler has passed away. And he said, I've been flipping from station to station. I'm not hearing any Bonnie Tyler. As we mentioned when he said this, she's the one who most famously sang that song, Total Eclipse of the Heart. And it's fascinating to hear the responses that have come in.
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3: Got cut off there.
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1: I think we understand the gist of it.
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1: I don't know that I remember the video for Bonnie Tyler's Total Eclipse of the Heart.
3: I'm watching. Okay.
1: Hang on. I just Googled it. This will be even better. I just Googled what's depicted in the Total Eclipse of the Heart video. Quote, Bonnie Tyler's 1983, by the way.
4: What?
1: Total Eclipse of the Heart hit is one of the most visually striking and enigmatic music videos of the 1980s, but has no clear narrative. And Bonnie Tyler herself admits that she can't explain exactly what the music video is about.
3: I'm 30 seconds in, and I've seen a dove, dancing ninjas, dudes with glowing eyes, and guys with swim goggles being splashed with water.
1: As I read through, you didn't mention fencers, angels, children from the cult horror film The Village of the Damned, and blowing curtains with dramatic pieces.
3: Yep.
1: Whatever that means.
3: Got to that.
4: Wow. Okay, I have to check it out.
1: That was something I didn't know was even a thing. But appreciate your calls. Now, earlier than that, the other piece of what I'll call entertainment news was that Luke Wilson, who's 54, and his girlfriend, who's 24, just had a kid together. The response has been interesting, and you're always welcome. Whatever somehow sparks that in you, whatever that thing is, you're always welcome to share it. 704-FEZ-3200, talk back button on the iHeartRadio app as well. I want to play one of the responses to that coming up next.
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1: All right. Well, it's fascinating to see how different people are tumbling to this news. You may have seen it. It may not have meant anything to you, unfortunately. But singer Bonnie Tyler passed away, and I think she was 75, and best known for the song Total Eclipse of the Heart, which you may remember was also a cruise when we actually had the eclipse phase that went through Earth. When was that? 2017, 2018?
2: 2017.
1: Somewhere in there. By the way, I saw the headline, The Total Eclipse of the Heart, Bonnie Tyler Celebrates Rare Celestial Moment on Royal Caribbean. So, I don't know, it just seemed funny to me if we took like 80s and 70s and 80s and 90s, you know, entertainers and had them do rare celestial cruises. You know, like everybody fired up for the Fred Durst Strawberry Beaver Moon cruise. I don't even know if that's a thing. I mean, I know Fred Durst is a thing.
3: Join Carl Douglas for the Perseid Meteor Shower.
1: Carl Douglas?
2: I don't know. You reached too far.
1: That's too far down. Yes.
3: Kung Fu Fighting?
1: I know the reference, but most people not getting that.
3: Carl is a funny word to me.
2: No, I'd like to see John Cicada in some kind of meteor shower event.
1: I know you would. All right, stand by. I got this call.
4: Longtime listener here. Just wanted to ask, isn't the Bonnie Tyler song at the beginning of Old School when they're at their wedding? Just thought I would ask that. Thanks.
1: Yeah, I think that is correct. It's been too long since I've seen the beginning of that movie.

0: right.
1: Knew the F-bombs were coming.
0: So not actually Bonnie Tyler, a wedding band.
2: They ended
1: up Dan band.
2: They,
1: right?
2: I think they end up doing "Lady" by Kenny Rogers and just dropping F bombs in it too.
0: I'd forgotten that it started that way. That's a great poll, man. That's another reference to Bonnie Tyler that I hadn't had in my bag. So yes, it is the same one. Correct. That's the Bonnie Tyler. 704 Fez 3200. There's also the talk back button on the iHeartRadio app. If you'd like to suggest other 80s and 90s, and I guess in Woody's case, 70s performers who should do a celestial themed cruise, it's always there for you.
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17: Occasional showers and thunderstorms with us today. Some producing some very heavy rain that will touch off the potential for flooding. High temperatures this afternoon will be into the middle 70s. Later on tonight, showers, a chance of thunderstorms again producing heavy rain, especially early. Overnight lows will drop down to near 65, and then we'll see more heavy rain through the overnight. Occasional rain and thunderstorms as we head through Saturday, high in the mid 70s. I'm meteorologist Sally Russell from the Cool Chevy Body Shop Weather Center.
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1: Almost never happens, but have you had any trouble with customer service? Like, you call a company and you need to get something resolved, whether it's dropping your service or something else is wrong, and then something goes wrong, like the call hangs up or they try to transfer you and it doesn't work, and then you have to start all over again.
2: You're triggering me.
1: Has it ever occurred to you, because I feel like usually in these situations, I'm not having an argument with somebody. I'm having just a conversation and they need to send you somewhere else. But has it ever occurred to you that the company is doing that intentionally? Like intentionally keeping you on hold for no reason or intentionally transferring you and then hanging up as they say they're going to send you to another department? Because a company based out of the UK has been fined over $30 million because they were doing that. So Virgin Media, which does a lot of the cable and sell and everything,
2: like Richard
1: in the
2: Branson?
1: UK, I believe it is owned by him, yes. And so they were fined £28 million for doing things like intentionally hanging up on customers, putting them on long holds for no reason, just as like retribution. Then, of course, trying to talk people out of dropping their service. We've all heard of that. But these were, I'd never heard of anybody actually getting in trouble for deliberately, repeatedly. They say over 3 million calls where they were either repeatedly hanging up on customers, unnecessarily repeating and transferring them to different people just to be mean about it. And they got fined for it. And obviously it was proven.
2: How would you know if it was intentional or just like your business model sucks, your employees are inept?
3: I would have to say that.
1: I mean, remember, they're all recorded.
2: Right.
1: And then, you know, you'd have to really do some digging. But apparently they did. And that's what they found. I mean, we've all had horrible experiences with customer service. And you're more than welcome to share. I'm not going to throw companies under the bus. But, you know, we've had these issues. But I've never thought like they were doing it intentionally. I've always thought they just couldn't do, they were inept.
3: I had some questions when I was having problems with my refrigerator a couple of years ago, and we bought this from Costco. So the process was me calling a Costco representative, and then together we would call the manufacturer to try and resolve this issue. And so we had incredibly long hold times, but it was doubly wasted because it wasn't just me on hold. It was me and the Costco representative.
2: You guys are like, you talk to each other while you're waiting? I mean, it seems kind of awkward. It's like being in an elevator with somebody.
1: You got to find things to talk about. Do you guys vacation together now?
3: I mean, I think we're legally married in some states.
2: Because, I remember when you went through that.
3: I'm talking upwards of 90 minutes on hold with a stranger trying to get through. And I'm like, you guys have a corporate back number? Yeah. Nope.
2: It's situations like that. That's why I don't do escape rooms, because I've been on hold for like an hour before trying to deal with something. Oh, and they'll come back every once in a while. Oh, we're trying to figure it out, this and that. And then the call drops, or at least I think it drops. Maybe they hung up.
1: That's what I mean. I mean, that's the part that's different, is that it apparently was proven that they were leaving people on hold just because. Not because they were too busy, not because they made a mistake, but as a retribution of sorts, or hanging up on them.
3: I wrote lyrics to the hold music. That's how often I was on hold.
2: I wrote entire paragraphs to the Better Business Bureau while I was on hold.
1: I feel like Chelsea's was a little more
3: but I was hearing the same song over and over.
2: Why do you have to do that too? Why does hold music have to be so bad? I've thought about that too. Wow, you've really triggered us this morning, Wilcox.
3: Now I want to fight somebody. Mm-hmm.
2: But again, how would you know what was being done intentionally? It seems like in this case, there's a whistleblower or somebody on the inside who's like, here's what we were told, here's what we were supposed to do.
3: I read the story you're talking about. The commission scheme effectively encouraged and financially rewarded call center agents for behaving this way.
2: But to what end? What's your point? Like, what?
3: Keeping
2: why?
3: People. People get
2: frustrated. Because they can't cancel if they can't get in touch with the person?
3: Yep.
2: Well, how's that working out for you now that all this is in the news?
1: Probably a drop in the bucket, the fine.
3: Yes.
1: Probably doesn't
2: mean. He does
1: have
2: a lot of money.
1: Right.
3: Made it up in 3 seconds.
1: 704-FEZ-3200. Talkback button available to you as well. I'll put this out there on social media at Woody and Wilcox. If you're not following us, love to have you.
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1: There's been a lot of talk this morning about Bonnie Tyler and the one song that most people know, Total Eclipse of the Heart. She passed away last night at the age of 75. But what's interesting about it is the different reasons people remember that song. And as I mentioned, I don't mean this in any way negatively, but wasn't a big fan of that song, Total Eclipse of the Heart. But I didn't realize how many movies it's used in and how many other media endeavors, if you will, TV shows, etc., that song has been used for.
2: Hey, this is Abria calling, longtime listener, first time caller. So in reference to that song, it is at the beginning also of Urban Legend, and it was a part of the first kill of the movie. And still to this day, because of that, that song freaks me out. Can't stand it. Thank you. You guys are all amazing.
1: Thank you. Yeah, I think because it's so sappy and so, I don't know that a lot of scary or violent movies used it as a backdrop, as sort of a, you know, it's interesting to see something horribly violent against this happy, lovey song.
3: Juxtaposition.
1: Juxtaposition is a good word, Woody. Thank you. I don't know. I'm making that up, but I feel like it was used that way in other things as well.
4: I have my own core memory, which is the complete opposite of a horror movie. I didn't realize how many of us had a Total Eclipse core memory.

0: mind is of being at like a church camp and some kids doing an interpretive dance to that song. It was the first time I'd ever heard it. I was a little concerned about what exactly was happening because it was all very dramatic and you're acting it out. Sticks in my mind every single time I hear the song.
1: Like literally just acting out the words of the song?
0: I know. There was like some kind of like there were two people involved and they were acting out some kind of feelings or emotion. And I guess based on the lyrics, I don't know. I didn't do a deep dive. I was like 13.
1: Because Gregory sends an email and he says, there is a literal music video to Total Eclipse of the Heart that made my kids cackle when they were little. It's very dated, but it is great. You need to Google it. I'm on my work computer and I can't send you a link. Just Google literal Total Eclipse of the Heart.
2: So it's different than the actual music video, which is also iconic because mm-hmm. it's so weird.
1: Yes. I think it just, I haven't done it yet because it just came in, but I bet it's literally following what her words are.
2: I see what you're saying. Yeah. Okay. And as we heard earlier, this.
3: Longtime listener here, just wanted to ask, isn't the Bonnie Tyler song at the beginning of Old School when they're at their wedding? Just thought I would ask that. Thanks.
2: It is, and I had totally forgotten that until he brought that up earlier, and it's a great wedding band that then starts dropping F-bombs during Total Eclipse of the Heart.
1: Among other songs.
2: Right, yeah. That's sort of their trademark, I guess, if you will. 704-FEZ-3200, talk back button on the iHeartRadio app. It's interesting to think about that. A song that's used in a movie or a TV show that is so hardcore on your memory that you can't hear that song anymore.
0: Downeaster.
2: Without it triggering that thought.
0: Downeaster Alexa, what showed me. Zach Galifianakis in a wolf shirt, I believe. That was the shirt in a Hangover. Scene from The Hangover.
2: Hangover, yes. Billy Joel Downeaster Alexa is
1: so you
2: that
1: can't
2: song.
1: Wait.
2: But that's not traumatized by it.
0: It's just a memory.
2: So every time you hear the song, which probably isn't that often,
0: true.
2: You immediately see Zach Galifianakis in a tight
0: also,
2: shirt.
0: Also, sometimes when I see Zach Galifianakis, I'll think of Wolves and Billy Joel. It's all complicated in my head.
2: And the human mind is a terrible thing to waste. 704-FEZ-3200. You're more than welcome to share yours. There's also the talk back button on the iHeartRadio app.
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3: Occasional showers and thunderstorms with us today, some producing some very heavy rain that will touch off the potential for flooding. High temperatures this afternoon will be into the middle 70s. Later on tonight, showers, a chance of thunderstorms again producing heavy rain, especially early. Overnight lows will drop down to near 65, and then we'll see more heavy rain through the overnight. Occasional rain and thunderstorms as we head through Saturday, high in the mid 70s. I'm meteorologist Sally Russell from the Cool Chevy Body Shop Weather Center.
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1: So, interesting topic of songs used in movies. And this came up because singer Bonnie Tyler passed away yesterday. And best known for that song, Total Eclipse of the Heart, which was used in multiple different movies, including we had somebody call in and say, it's the song playing in the movie Urban Legend when the serial killer kills his first person. By the way, Jared Leto. In that movie, I believe, as the star, if I'm not mistaken. But there's a couple of others. It's used in the beginning of the movie Old School, not the actual version. And I don't know if they take that into account when they tally up what songs are in the most movies. I don't know if it has to be the actual Bonnie Tyler song, because in the movie Old School, it's like a wedding band that's covering the Bonnie Tyler song.
2: They just add some F-bombs.
1: Anybody have a guess as to what the number one song being used in movies through history is? And I don't know if this is accurate, but there is supposedly a list. There was a guess here, or she says it's true, but at least the research I've done is not accurate.
3: Hey, fun fact, and this is actually a fun fact, Chelsea, I promise. The song that has been in the most movies is This Is How We Do It by Montel Jordan. Okay, bye.
2: Thank you, Kelly.
1: I don't know if this is right or wrong, but my research says that that's not correct, although it says that's the number two most used song in movies.
2: Is Montel Jordan's This Is How We Do It?
1: Yes. Yes.
2: Hey, whether it's number one or number two, thank you, Kelly.
4: Over 50 movies and TV shows.
1: Yeah, that's what I saw as well.
2: Is number one, There It Is?
1: No, but you're not too far off in terms of generally what the list has on it. This is number one.
5: You can't touch this. You can't touch this. You can't touch this.
1: Can anybody think of a movie that that's in? And I may have seen movies that that's in, but that's apparently the number one used song in movies and TV.
2: No.
1: But number three is Push It by Salt-N-Pepa.
2: Okay.
1: And then At Last by Etta James. And then Spirit in the Sky by Norman Greenbaum.
4: Norman Greenbaum.
1: So there doesn't seem to be necessarily a thread to any of these. I'm not sure why that would be so used. Bonnie Tyler's Total Eclipse, not in the top five. So I hate to say that on the day after she dies. I don't mean any disrespect by that.
4: It's a shame.
1: So.
2: Well, maybe going forward, it will be used in some more.
1: Yeah, I don't know.
2: An homage or something.
1: I mean, you think about it. I don't know how much money it typically exchanges hands for that. I mean, they have to license it.
2: Some cost more than others,
1: yep.
2: I'm sure, if they're even available.
1: But to have Can't Touch This in 50 plus movies and TV.
2: Well, Hammer,
1: like, I don't know
2: money.
1: How much
2: he
1: money
2: needed.
1: We're talking about that would be just for that.
2: Maybe he was going and, you know, pitching movie distributors or movie houses, like, hey, use this in your film.
4: Hi, I'm MC Hammer. Right. Would you like to use my song?
1: Is he going door to door?
4: Yes.
1: Is that how that works?
4: In your movie, does anybody touch anything?
1: Chelsea off the air revealed that her dream job at one point in her life was to be the person who chooses the music for TV and movies.
2: Yeah.
1: Which then you discovered that's not a thing.
2: No. I mean, it is a thing. Somebody does it. But you just don't show up at college and sign up. And you're like, I'd like the major where you choose the music for movies, please. Like, it's not linear in that way. But I was always fascinated by it. And I love music. And it's so effective in certain scenes of movies and television. There are more that I remember. I mean, the phrase, how to save a life, Grey's Anatomy. Every time. If anybody else has ever watched Grey's Anatomy, I mean, that was an iconic song in the early seasons.
1: It can add so much, obviously. Mm-hmm. Stating the obvious, you know, the music in a scene can be incredibly important. Mm-hmm. Yeah, no question. If only there was a major in

0: at Georgia Tech. Chelsea would never have been here, though, no, if that had happened. So if you could make some music that would help our show be more impactful, that would be helpful. That'd be your first step towards your new career, Chelsea. Work on that.
1: Okay, thanks.
2: Nothing can make this better.
0: I mean, listen, let her try at least. God.
1: People are like, if you just played music and stopped talking, I bet it'd be pretty good.
0: Okay. 704-FEZ-3200, talk back button. We'll see if we can do that.
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1: We had a bit of this discussion earlier. We've all called customer service lines and had trouble. And that trouble can come in many different forms, but how many times have you had the call just drop out of the blue? Or have them say, oh, okay, wrong department, I'm going to transfer you, and then they transfer you and either keep you on hold forever, or they transfer you and then eventually it hangs up, or it's on hold forever and then hangs up. I don't know about you, but it never occurred to me that it would be intentional. Now, apparently Virgin, which is a big provider of internet and cell and everything, especially over the pond, just got fined the equivalent of like $35 million because they were proven to be doing that. Intentionally hanging up on people, keeping people on hold forever as a tactic of sorts, most of it designed to keep you from dropping your service, ironically.
2: You can't quit us if you can't talk to a person,
1: that's right?
2: You can't arrest me if you can't catch me.
1: Well, and that's and a lot of people are calling in to tell us that in different forms.
3: Hey, y'all. With regards to the customer service story, I think the only thing unusual about it is that a company was actually caught and punished for it. I think the practice is way more common than y'all seem to think. It's all an effort to make the process too hard so the customers just give up, or they just stop calling in. They don't get their refund. They don't cancel their service. Like y'all said, 30 mil is probably a drop in the bucket for that company. It's only illegal if you can't afford the fine.
1: It's true. I mean,
2: yeah. There's one company I can think of that I've had, I spent a lot of time with, and my husband specifically, I would say over 6 hours trying to deal with this one issue with this one phone company who I won't name. But if it came out that they were doing things on purpose, I wouldn't be shocked.
4: Well, remember, it was Congress that acted not too long ago because people were so frustrated. They made it like, hey, you the same amount of clicks that it takes to sign up should be the same to cancel. I mean, when the government can all agree and put a law, it's pretty bad.
1: Yeah, and I feel like some companies have gotten better. I don't know if that has actually gone into effect or not, or if that's just random, but I've had some things that I've had to cancel that have gotten easier. But you're right. Some of them, it's like, hey, you sign up, it's just online, it's real easy. But then when you want to cancel, you have to call. Right. That's the difference. And they may. And so no question, we know they make it tougher to cancel. It just didn't. I'll be honest. Maybe I don't know what. It didn't occur to me. I haven't worked in that job. It didn't occur to me that they would be doing those things intentionally. So but
5: having been in a customer support role like that myself, sometimes people in those positions do deliberately hang up to improve their metrics, the number of calls they're getting, et cetera, et cetera. So there, some of that may be involved as well. It's a thankless, crappy job, and usually there are ways to make your numbers look better like that. Just wanted to let you know. Blah, blah, blah, blah.
1: Yeah, I'm not even sure I understand that, but I'll take your word for it.
4: So one of my jobs, I was in customer service, and they monitor so much about your calls, how long you're on with a customer, you know, whether or not they take the survey at the end of the call, what the results of that survey were. It's, they really, you want micromanagement? Oh.

0: But it's hard to imagine, for me at least, without more detail, how it's helping you to hang up on somebody. Because if you work at a big company, if they call back, they're probably not even getting you. So it's not like you're getting an extra call. So I don't understand that.
1: They'll grade you on how long it takes for you to solve a problem. Hey, you're spending too much time. I need you to get more callers through.
2: Not all problems are the same. Why would a company think that way?
0: Well, I believe what he's saying there. That sounds right.
1: Yeah. And so what happens is you start looking at you've got a counter in front of you that says you've been on this call for, 93 seconds.
0: So by just hanging up, you're solving it. Hey, I wasn't on the call that long. Even though no one can ever prove that you solved anything.
2: That's ridiculous. And so unfair to put your employees in situations like that, pretending that all problems that you're going to deal with are the same or that take the same amount of time.
1: Have you met corporate America? Oh,
0: look at me with my reasoning.
2: It's just gross. At least give a level to it. Okay, well, here's a level 2 problem. We should be able to solve these in X amount of time. A level 5 problem may take a little longer. Have some common sense, companies.
0: Chelsea, we don't have time to do the due diligence that would be required to make those decisions accurately. We just do a blanket statement. It's the same idea that we talked about a couple of weeks ago, yep, where you go to a business and they're like, hey, you're going to get a survey.
1: Yep.
0: And if I don't get a perfect score, it's the same as you giving me a 0. And you think, that's the dumbest thing ever. I get why the customer or why the employee is saying it, and it's because he's been told from above that that's the case. But like we said at the time, it shouldn't be the case. It should be an actual fact-finding mission, mm-hmm, not just, hey, did you get a perfect score? All right, then you failed if you didn't. But that's it's all part of the same thing, right? Mismanagement and trying to do too much with not enough money and all those sorts of things that, correct, you think of any business and you go, I know how to solve the problems here, but it's going to take extra money. And they're like, nope. Okay. Right. Well, then we'll just keep doing it bad, even though we all know how to fix it.
2: Those businesses that you cannot find a person to even speak to, like if you lose your Facebook account, good luck ever trying to get that resolved, because you'll have to go to Zuckerberg yourself.
0: Does that work? Because I got to figure out how to do that. I'm about ready to get my Facebook back.
1: Why?
0: I just feel like 3 years has been enough. I do miss it. I know I still have an account because I'll get the emails associated where it'll be like, hey, you have 18,413 new messages on Facebook. So I'm like, okay, so you still know it's me. You still know I'm tied to that account. And the account's still out there somewhere.
2: Right.
0: I just can't see it.
2: Because you can't get anybody on the phone.
1: The good news is the Woody and Wilcox page is gone.
0: I don't know what you mean.
1: It doesn't exist on Facebook anymore.
0: I don't know how you know that.
1: I just Googled or I Facebook searched Woody and Wilcox show. Nothing comes up.
0: Oh, good. So it's about time I get back out there. We build that back up.
2: Yeah. Good luck. Pack a lunch.
1: Here's what you're missing.
0: Nothing. Well, my personal one. That may be gone. It's not gone yet because I still get those emails.
2: Okay.
0: We'll see. All right. Well, this has been a fun walk down a path that only 3 people care about. 704-FEZ-3200. Talkback button also available to you.
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5: Occasional showers and thunderstorms with us today. Some producing some very heavy rain that will touch off the potential for flooding. High temperatures this afternoon will be into the middle 70s. Later on tonight, showers, a chance of thunderstorms again producing heavy rain, especially early. Overnight lows will drop down to near 65, and then we'll see more heavy rain through the overnight. Occasional rain and thunderstorms as we head through Saturday, high in the mid 70s. I'm meteorologist Sally Russell from the Cool Chevy Body Shop Weather Center.
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1: Talking about the amazing things that go on behind the scenes in customer service jobs. And unfortunately, you may know all too well what happens because you've worked in that job. It started because there was a company, in this case, Virgin Media, I believe they're called, over across the pond, cable and cell phone service and stuff. They were fined for repeatedly, millions of times, by the way, millions of hanging up on people intentionally, transferring them for no reason, putting them on hold for extended periods of time, also for no reason other than making it hard for people who wanted to cancel their service. I mean, and we've had multiple people say, yeah, that's happened. It's surprising that they got caught. It's more than you think. Appreciate this person who wants to remain anonymous. I've worked in customer service jobs. It's crazy, the micromanaging. Woody's right. They keep track of not only your call length and hold time, but if you talk at the same time as the customer does, like they go through all of your calls and do this. How did you transfer somebody? Where? Now AI is tracking positive versus negative tone and wording. I'm not even 100% sure I know what that means. Like the physical sound of your voice, yeah, or the connotations of the words you're using. Like, I don't even know what we're talking about.
2: Neither. Good thing they wouldn't be able to see my face because it would be written all over there.
1: Ah, they're looking at your face. They probably do that too, right?
3: Some sort of camera.
1: Sure, in many,
3: yeah,
1: cases, they have a camera on you and they're like, what's going on with your face, Chelsea? My God.
3: I know that when I worked customer service, they didn't have AI to do stuff like that, but we did have a button that you could press that would mute your mic. Because several times they'd be saying something and you'd just hit the button and be like, what in the F are you talking about? And then you'd let it off and you can go back to talking. Very, very dangerous tool to give to somebody.
1: I'm sure if you've worked customer service like that on the phone, it's got to have been overbearing to have a manager like probably either listening in or standing over your shoulder. Now with AI, it's unlimited what they can do to you.
3: For us, it was a little chat window that would pop up. Like, hey, you need to get your call numbers up.
2: Maybe now it's just Clippy who's like, you seem a little surly with that last phrase. Maybe
3: I'm
2: tone
3: need
2: it
3: you
2: down.
3: To watch your tone.
1: But they don't need people. You can, you know, track millions of things like that now with AI.
2: Right.
1: Maybe including like, hey, are you having a bad hair day? You better change that up for next time.
2: Pretty soon it's all going to be AI. Wouldn't you think? If this is a thankless job.
1: Yeah, I guess that's true. You won't even be receiving the calls because there'll be no humans on them.
3: The last time that I had a problem with my internet, I called the line and it's like, let me try several things. And then it makes that funny like, why are you faking a keyboard sound?
1: Oh, you think they're faking keyboard sounds?
3: Oh, yeah.
1: To make you think it's a human who's typing something?
3: Yeah, it was like...
2: Like Wilcox level heavy typing?
3: Yes.
2: You're the heaviest typer.
3: Let me look that up for you.
1: Really? Have I noticed that? I feel like that doesn't ring a bell with me.
3: Same amount of clicks every time, same length. Like, I'm not getting any information on that.
1: I didn't know we were doing that.
3: And
1: okay.
3: I kept going, human. I'm going to transfer you to a human.
1: Wow. Okay. Anybody corroborate that from Woody? 704-FEZ-3200. 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But have you seen the headline? Paramedic did blank and got arrested, may get 30 years in prison. Paramedic, and has done this in many different ways over time. Think about what a paramedic would get arrested for, and I promise you, you're not going to think of it. Is it troubling? Yes. Stand by. That and your call, 704-FEZ-3200. 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

0: I'm going to put my armpit right into his nose.
1: I mean, you're trying to think of something that other people wouldn't call you out on. Like, if you just take off your pants, somebody's probably like, what are you doing, Jim?
2: So the answer is tough because it's really not specific to being a paramedic, but it was the headline, paramedic peed in ice maker at office buildings and then made a thumbs up to the camera in a ploy to get subscribers.
1: Okay, one more time, walk me through this. It happened.
2: A paramedic is accused of putting his bodily fluids in all sorts of places, including the ice maker, so that he could get more followers on his pay subscription site. People were paying, I don't know what the site is, they don't mention it, but it says it was $7 to become a subscriber on this guy's page. And let me see if I can give you the full rundown, because that was where it really got interesting. Just not that the ice maker isn't interesting enough.
1: One building or multiple buildings? I mean, did it happen more than once or often? Is he taking dares from these people who have subscribed?
2: Maybe.
1: Yes. And
2: he reportedly also contaminated an orange juice carton, a pot of chili, hand soap, lip balm, a can of vegetables, an air conditioner vent, and a can of room spray. I believe all with his own bodily fluids.
1: I have questions about the can.
2: I think I laughed over you. Did you say I have questions about the cans?
1: I do, because first you got to find a can.
3: Giant cans.
1: Why is there just a can of vegetables laying around a building? I think this will do. Where's my can opener?
2: He apparently recorded himself doing these things, then posted the videos online and tried to get more subscribers who were paying him $7 a month.
1: It'd be one thing to just do this all by itself, but he's on the job doing this, right?
2: That's my understanding.
1: So now, somebody's dying potentially while you're urinating in some snap peas?
0: I just went to paramedicswhowhizonthings.com, okay. And it's bigger than you would think.
2: I don't believe that. Yeah, so that's one that I didn't have on the bingo card today either.
1: Because usually, yeah, you're there doing a job. It's an emergency usually, and you just disappear, and your coworkers are like, where was this guy gone again?
2: Can't answer. Bon appetit, though, is how I would phrase it.
1: The dark side of social media.
0: Another reason to wash your can of vegetables.
2: Wash your cans. Who's with me on that? 704-FEZ-3200. 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Fascinating. That's not uncommon, but there are other places people are doing that as well. I'll explain. Stand by.
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17: Occasional showers and thunderstorms with us today. Some producing some very heavy rain that will touch off the potential for flooding. High temperatures this afternoon will be into the middle 70s. Later on tonight, showers, a chance of thunderstorms again producing heavy rain, especially early. Overnight lows will drop down to near 65, and then we'll see more heavy rain through the overnight. Occasional rain and thunderstorms as we head through Saturday, high in the mid 70s. I'm meteorologist Sally Russell from the Cool Chevy Body Shop Weather Center.
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1: Talking about multiple different things involving customer service, but Woody was saying that when he, as soon as the phone gets answered and it's AI, he's yelling, human, human, which I'll be honest, it hadn't occurred to me. I haven't tried that. I'm a button masher. So whenever I get the automated thing, I'm just like 0000. Yeah. And then if they're like, I'm sorry, I didn't understand your, then I'm like pound, pound, pound, pound, pound, pound, pound, pound, pound, pound. And they're like, I'm sorry. And then star.
2: So you just go
1: eventually they
2: all.
1: Figure it out. It's either 0 pound or star. And yeah. Then they're like, I'll get you to some. Now the new one is always like, well, I'll be happy to get you to someone, but let me get some information first. And I'm like, nope, keep going. Nope, keep going.
3: But in Woody's case, he said he thought he was dealing with a real person, but then discovered it was AI because of the heavy typing.
2: No. I knew it was okay. AI from the get-go. And I think they even admitted, we're going to start you off with the AI agent. Although, you know what? I have a feeling that I'm going to start using the whole human, just yelling human.
1: Hang on.
4: So y'all are talking about calling and talking to AI. Well, it's not calling, but we went through the drive-thru, me and my dad the other day, and he's 70-plus years old. And at Bojangles, they have an AI to greet you, and he didn't say anything but, human, I want to talk to a human. And then the AI would come on. He's like, I said a human. Woody, you suck.
3: Did you get a human, though, in
1: old
3: that case?
1: Old man screaming at the menu, at the drive-thru. I'd be curious to see if that works. That's probably where we'll get eventually. Even when you're face-to-face with somebody. Like, you go into the...
3: Bank,
1: sure. You're at the teller, and, you know, they say something that you don't care for. You just yell out human.
3: You're not a human.
1: Even though you're
3: robot.
1: Face-to-face with another human. Maybe this will just become universal for, let's switch them out.
2: Think about
1: Let's get a reliever in. Let's get the middle reliever in here.
2: Think about how effective it would be at self-checkout at the grocery store, right? When you scan the thing, it's like, please put the item back in the bagging area. Right. So please scan one item at a time. How can I scan two? Human!
3: Well, the attendant would, you know.
2: The biggest lie told in America currently is, help will be with you shortly. When you're checking out at a grocery store.
1: Oh, my thing lately is that it's too fast, actually. I feel insulted. Like, if you have alcohol at the self-checkout at the grocery store, and, you know, they don't let you do it without someone clearing it to make sure you're of age. But I'll put it up there, and they'll be like, you need an attendant. And I'll turn around, and it's already been handled.
3: Yeah, they saw
1: you. And I'm like, come on, man, at least pretend like maybe you need to look at me.
3: Some places will do it just, you know, to humor you. Especially with the younger people who are not as good at telling age, I feel like.
1: This happened the other day. I turned around because it said you need an attendant, and there's a woman back there, and I'm looking at her, and she's like, I already did it. And I'm like, oh, I mean, thanks, but...
3: You could just become friends with everybody at the self-checkout, like my husband, and they just see him, and they're like, you're good. We know your birthday.
1: All right, well, I don't know. Human.
2: Human!
1: You can try yelling that at the radio all you want. Mm-hmm. Save your calls.
2: Guaranteed human.
1: It ain't gonna get any better.
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2: Just talking about it, bring you up to speed. Luke Wilson, yes, brother of Owen Wilson, actor, 54 years old. He and his 24-year-old girlfriend just welcomed their first child. So it led to one of the most recurring conversations we have on the Woody and Wilcox Show, old men and their young girlfriends and wives. 54 and 24, certainly not record-breaking, but noteworthy. Appreciate your calls.
3: I'm 54. I'm married. There is no way in hell I would even consider a relationship with a 24-year-old. I mean, she'd want to go hiking and camping, buying curtains, dancing. Man, I'm tired. Ain't got time for all that.
4: I'm too tired to buy curtains and dance.
2: One of those things is not like the other. Am I right or wrong? She'd want to go hiking, camping, dancing, and buying curtains.
4: Look, I still like a lot of those things, but I understand your point. Maybe one person wants to go out and stay up later, and, you know, you're in that era of life.
2: Right. And again, this is Luke Wilson. He's 54. His girlfriend is 24. They just had a kid. I mean, it's noteworthy. Obviously, she could be the same age as his daughter if he had one, or much younger even, honestly.
5: Was it Al Pacino or Robert De Niro that had, like, he was 80-something and she was 20?
2: I'll be honest, I can't keep track of it. I mean, it did lead to a discussion of the OG, which is Anna Nicole Smith and her husband. She was 26, he was 89. And by the way, they had been dating or acquaintances, wink, for like 6 years prior to that. She was like 20 and he was 83.
4: He was
2: now, they did
4: friend.
2: Get married and it lasted, you know, up until his death. So 14 months. I feel like if he'd have made it longer than that, they would have continued to be happy. But that, to me, that is the bar. There's nobody with a 63-year age gap.
5: Al Pacino, 83, had a baby with his girlfriend, 29. That's as close as I can get.
2: It gets close, yeah. What is that? I can't do the math. 60, no.
4: But in your mind, like, that's because the woman wanted that child, right? I feel like from just what I've read about Luke Wilson's situation, he always did want to have kids, and it just never really worked out. He's got nieces and nephews, and I guess people your own age can't physically do it.
5: You feel like she's not taking advantage of his celebrity?
4: Maybe he was out there looking for somebody to make him a baby.
2: Maybe they're both taking advantage of one another. Mm-hmm. Hmm? She's getting what she wanted out of it, and same for him. Yeah. Listen, I'm not knocking Luke Wilson. I'm really not. I'm just saying it's a little bit noteworthy, but not even in the ballpark of the best of all time. Of course, I always bring up Tony Randall, and then everybody stares at me with glazed over eyes. But he was 75, and his wife was 25, and they had twins 3 years later. That's just when they were married at 75 and 25. So that's a different level. That's not Luke Wilson. Luke Wilson is normal. Yeah. There's nothing. 50 years is, that's not quite Anna Nicole Smith level, but it's impressive.
5: I think he went up to her and was like, human, human, human. I'm trying to make another human.
2: You'll get no giggle from me on that.
4: Oh, Woody.
2: It's been a long day.
5: We lost Bonnie Tyler. I'm feeling the effects.
2: Still reeling from that. 704-FEZ-3200. There's also the talk back button on the iHeartRadio app.
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1: You know, there's been a lot of chatter. We contributed to that about the, pardon the expression, rash of explosive diarrhea that's spreading across the country. Yeah. Not funny. I mean, it's kind of a big deal lately. I don't know if we need a check-in, but...
2: Hey, Dean, the athletic trainer. You were talking about the stomach bug thing going on this summer. I'm working with a football team, and I have 10 kids that have had the diarrhea in the last 2 days. So, the explosive, dangerous diarrhea. Thanks, guys. Love you.
1: Dean, I appreciate you. You're doing a good job. But I don't know that we need everybody to just check in and tell us who has diarrhea.
3: No,
1: probably be a long show.
3: Yeah. Just send that email to Wilcox at iHeartMedia.
1: Of course, the Emmy nominations came out yesterday. Two biggest nominated shows, The Pitt and Hacks. However, I do feel a little bit justified or vindicated or whatever the right word is. I've been going on about Widow's Bay. 19 Emmy nominations for that, so... We learned that if Woody doesn't like anything going on in his life, he just yells human very loudly. Doesn't often help, but maybe it makes you feel better. By the way, there were a ton of people who called in and backed up your discussion about fake AI typing. When AI says it's going to look something up for you, it pretends to type.
3: I can't find that.
1: Here at iHeartRadio, always guaranteed typing. So that's been a cornerstone of this industry. So. World Cup back in action today, by the way. 4 o'clock Eastern. That's noon, Alaska. It's France and Morocco.

0: I don't know if you've followed along with the Star of France and the woman who's the senator of one of the South American countries getting into a fight on social media. 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
1: Words.
0: Yeah, I know. 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
6: 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It's not... 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

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How you doing? 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It's a free flight with Supertramp on The Eagle.

0: 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I'm Doug Dillon. And guess what? We're rocking your summer. We got lots of fun and winning going on. 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
8: With all the heavy rain, we definitely are going to be under the threat for flash flooding, not just today, but also through Sunday morning. Occasional rain and thunderstorms today. We could see some very heavy downpours from some of the thunderstorms, a high right around 75. Showers and storms with heavy downpours again tonight, mid-60s. And we'll see occasional showers and thunderstorms on Sunday, some with very heavy rain, a high near 75 degrees. I'm meteorologist Sally Russell from the Cole Chevy Body Shop Weather Center.
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0: 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Doug Dillon with you. Metallica, Wherever I May Roam. Maybe you're going to roam down to the beach or just out in your backyard. Don't forget that sunscreen. But a recent study found that the average person misses about 10% of their face when they put sunblock on. Now, the two spots you're most likely to miss are the bridge of your nose and your eyelids. Just don't get it in your eyes, okay? Genesis up next, kicking off a free flight for your workday on the Eagle.
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Doug Dillon with you on your Friday. It's a free flight. This band going to be in concert, Carter Finley Stadium, Thursday, July 23rd in Raleigh, North Carolina. It's Guns N' Roses on the

0: Doors, classic rock, 100.9 The Eagle. I'm Doug Dillon, and the Friends of Charity Auto Fair going on today and tomorrow, Raleigh County Memorial Airport in Beckley. And this is one of West Virginia's premier car shows, combined with live music, a food court, carnival rides, and games. 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Don Henley coming up, Ramones and Queen, after we check that weekend forecast.
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9: With all the heavy rain, we definitely are going to be under the threat for flash flooding, not just today, but also through Sunday morning. Occasional rain and thunderstorms today. We could see some very heavy downpours from some of the thunderstorms, a high right around 75. Showers and storms with heavy downpours again tonight, mid-60s. And we'll see occasional showers and thunderstorms on Sunday, some with very heavy rain, a high near 75 degrees. I'm meteorologist Sally Russell from the Cole Chevy Body Shop Weather Center.
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0: Alice in Chains, classic rock, 100.9 The Eagle. I'm Doug Dillon, and we got your free Dollywood tickets, where they have more than 50 thrilling rides, world-class entertainment, award-winning food, and memories that will last a lifetime. 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

0: Classic Rock 100.9 The Eagle. I'm Doug Dillon. Green Day and Holiday and guitarist and singer Billy Joe Armstrong from Green Day is going to team up with some folks from Rancid. Yeah, Tim Armstrong, also Blink 182 drummer Travis Barker and the Ramones bassist CJ Ramone. They are going to be performing at the 50th anniversary of the Ramones' self-titled debut album. It is a tribute to the Ramones, and they'll be playing all Ramones music. Sounds cool. Well, we're going to be playing a lot of great music for your workday. Got some cars on the way, Temple of the Dog, Rush, and Tom Petty right after that Eagle Eye forecast. Stand by.
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14: With all the heavy rain, we definitely are going to be under the threat for flash flooding, not just today, but also through Sunday morning. Occasional rain and thunderstorms today. We could see some very heavy downpours from some of the thunderstorms, a high right around 75. Showers and storms with heavy downpours again tonight, mid-60s. And we'll see occasional showers and thunderstorms on Sunday, some with very heavy rain, a high near 75 degrees. I'm meteorologist Sally Russell from the Cole Chevy Body Shop Weather Center.
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0: Elton John, Benny and the Jets, Classic Rock, 100.9 The Eagle. I'm Doug Dillon. 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Now, up for grabs first, we got an overnight stay at McKeever Lodge at Pipestem State Park, which includes two tram ride passes, two 60-minute therapeutic massages, mini golf for two, and Bluestone Dining breakfast for two as well. A lot to see and do there at Pipestem, all just a short drive away. Text the word staycation to 304-325-2250 to sign up for the Great Appalachian Summer Staycation, powered by Uncharted Adventures on 100.9 The Eagle, brought to you in part by First Sentinel Bank, MEFCOR Outdoors, and Fincastle. Up next, we're kicking off another free flight with a song off the Caddyshack soundtrack. That is next on The Eagle.
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12: We still have that low pressure system and stationary front parked over Appalachia, and that'll hang around through the weekend. Some heavy rainfall possible today. Showers and thunderstorms, mid-70s. For the overnight hours, more rain and thunderstorms. Pretty good possibility, and some of that rain could be heavy. We'll be in the low 60s. Showers and thunderstorms are likely most of the day on Saturday, mid-70s. Scattered showers and upper 70s on Sunday. I'm meteorologist Steve Hamilton from the Cole Chevy Body Shop Weather Center.
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0: 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And you know what? You can take us everywhere you go, across the country, wherever. 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

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Doug Dillon with you. 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

0: That's War, Lowrider, Classic Rock, 100.9 The Eagle. I'm Doug Dillon, looking for something fun to do this weekend. 23rd Annual Tazewell County Old Time and Bluegrass Fiddlers Convention going on. Pioneer Park at Crab Orchard Museum in Tazewell. Today and tomorrow, you'll see live music, including instrument and band competitions, camping, homemade food, handmade crafts, and fun for the entire family. That is a community reminder from 100.9 The Eagle. We got Queen and Bowie coming up. Bob Seger and AC/DC after that Eagle Eye forecast.
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10: We still have that low pressure system and stationary front parked over Appalachia, and that'll hang around through the weekend. Some heavy rainfall possible today, showers and thunderstorms, mid-70s. For the overnight hours, more rain and thunderstorms, pretty good possibility. And some of that rain could be heavy. We'll be in the low 60s. Showers and thunderstorms are likely most of the day on Saturday, mid-70s. Scattered showers and upper 70s on Sunday. I'm meteorologist Steve Hamilton from the Cole Chevy Body Shop Weather Center.
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0: Journey, classic rock, 100.9 The Eagle. I'm Doug Dillon. Don't forget, going on today and tomorrow, it's the Raleigh County Memorial Airport and Beckley's Friends of Charity Auto Fair, one of West Virginia's premier car shows, live music, food court, carnival rides, and games fun for the entire family. And tomorrow evening at 6 p.m., Buddy Allen and the Cheat River Band will be taking the stage. You can go to wvautofair.com. for more info. I'm out of here. Have a great rest of your Friday and an awesome weekend. Ken Dietz on your radio after 3, and you too, next on The Eagle.
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0: From the band's album Nevermind, Nirvana in Bloom, classic rock, 100.9 The Eagle. Happy Friday, ready for the weekend. Yeah, right around the corner here. How you doing? I'm Ken Dietz. Let's grab an update on that weekend forecast. Don Henley, Red Hot Chili Peppers, Rush, and more coming up. 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
7: Eagle Eye Weather.
8: We still have that low pressure system and stationary front parked over Appalachia, and that'll hang around through the weekend. Some heavy rainfall possible today. Showers and thunderstorms, mid-70s. For the overnight hours, more rain and thunderstorms. Pretty good possibility, and some of that rain could be heavy. We'll be in the low 60s. Showers and thunderstorms will likely most of the day on Saturday, mid-70s. Scattered showers and upper 70s on Sunday. I'm meteorologist Steve Hamilton from the Cole Chevy Body Shop Weather Center.
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0: 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Despite Geddy Lee's vocal issues, the band's 50-something tour has been a huge success. Rush there and Free Will. Toto on the way. Also next hour, details on how you can get qualified today to win some Dollywood tickets, giving those away all summer with Victory Honda and Beckley. 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

0: rocking your Friday Classic Rock 100.9 The Eagle. The band's by far the band's biggest hit there from 84. It's Round and Round Rat on The Eagle. It is Ken Deeds getting ready for the weekend, grabbing an update on that forecast, and let's get you qualified right now to win some free Dollywood tickets with Victory Honda of Beckley. That'd be some summer fun. Roller coaster, our keyword, so simple to get qualified. Just text that keyword to us, 304-325-2250. All right, let's make you a winner on this Friday. Good luck to you.
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11: We still have that low pressure system and stationary front parked over Appalachia, and that'll hang around through the weekend. Some heavy rainfall possible today, showers and thunderstorms, mid-70s. For the overnight hours, more rain and thunderstorms, pretty good possibility. And some of that rain could be heavy. We'll be in the low 60s. Showers and thunderstorms are likely most of the day on Saturday, mid-70s. Scattered showers and upper 70s on Sunday. I'm meteorologist Steve Hamilton from the Cole Chevy Body Shop Weather Center.
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0: It is Pat Benatar. Love is the Battlefield. Classic Rock 100.9 The Eagle. What do you say we wrap up the work week here? Let's get focused on the weekend. Black Crowes on the way, The Weeknd on the way. 100.9 The Eagle.
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0: Sophia, I'm not on my phone right now. 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

0: Classic Rock 100.9 The Eagle. You know, way back in the day, some unknown record guy heard a cheap demo of that song by the Georgia Satellites, ended up writing the Satellites to a big old contract. They did a lot of music. That was their only hit. Keep your hands to yourself on The Eagle. Hey there, welcome into the weekend. I am Ken Dietz, REM, Stones, ELO, and an update on your weekend forecast here. Coming up, 100.9 The Eagle.
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12: Eagle Eye Weather.
0: Low pressure will stay parked over our area through the weekend, along with that stationary front hanging around at least through Sunday, so rain chances look pretty good for the overnight hours. A flood watch is in effect through Sunday night. Some heavy rainfall possible overnight will be in the mid-60s. Showers and thunderstorms around most of the day on Saturday, mid-70s, and then more heavy rain possible on Saturday night. Mid-70s on the low, showers and thunderstorms on Sunday. I'm meteorologist Steve Hamilton from the Cole Chevy Body Shop Weather Center.
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0: It is Jeff Lynn, ELO, Don't Bring Me Down, Bruce. Classic Rock, 100.9 The Eagle. How you doing? It is Ken Dietz. Welcome into the weekend. This weekend, we are totally focused on spreading some fun in the Great Smoky Mountains. We've got tickets to Soaky Mountain Water Park, a family four-pack of tickets here from Victory Honda in Beckley. Super simple to get qualified. Let's do that right now. Text Speedo to us at 304-325-2250. Good luck to you from the Eagle.
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0: it's Sophia. I'm not on my phone right now. I'm at Dollywood with my whole family. 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

0: 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Thanks for cranking us up. Sure do appreciate it. Got a free flight rolling Frampton. Baby, I love your way, The Eagle.
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0: Rock and your weekend classic rock 100.9 The Eagle. You know, if you were born and raised as a Southern person, you know what long goodbyes are all about. The Eagles' long goodbye tour in Vegas continues, so they're not already gone. Eagles there on your weekend. It is Ken Dietz. We are hooking you up with family fun. 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Include that all important keyword. And that keyword again is roller coaster all summer long, hooking you up with family fun with Victory Honda Beckley and 100.9 The Eagle. 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
9: Low pressure will stay parked over our area through the weekend, along with that stationary front hanging around at least through Sunday, so rain chances look pretty good for the overnight hours. A flood watch is in effect through Sunday night. Some heavy rainfall possible overnight will be in the mid-60s. Showers and thunderstorms around most of the day on Saturday, mid-70s, and then more heavy rain possible on Saturday night. Mid-70s on the low, showers and thunderstorms on Sunday. I'm meteorologist Steve Hamilton from the Cole Chevy Body Shop Weather Center.
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0: It's the Money Man, Classic Rock, 100.9 The Eagle. It is Ken Dietz out on your Friday. Hang on, Joe Jarvis got more winning for you and more Classic Rock on your Friday night coming up. 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

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Hey, July 18th, that's next weekend at the Millwall Theater in Withill, Virginia. 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The number one Van Halen tribute band in the world, Jump, is going to be live in concert. Check out the Millwall.org to get your tickets. See you.

0: His greatest hits tour kicking off. Going to be in Charlotte, North Carolina, end of the month. True Line Amphitheater, John Mellencamp. Pink Houses on the Eagle. Man, what a week it's been. Hopefully you're doing all right. And if you're looking for something to do, why not stay home and do some really cool things this summer with a great Appalachian summer staycation powered by Uncharted Adventures. 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It's really cool, man, letting you hang out at home this summer with the Eagle.
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7: Eagle Eye Weather.
8: Low pressure will stay parked over our area through the weekend, along with that stationary front hanging around at least through Sunday, so rain chances look pretty good for the overnight hours. A flood watch is in effect through Sunday night. Some heavy rainfall possible overnight will be in the mid-60s. Showers and thunderstorms around most of the day on Saturday, mid-70s, and then more heavy rain possible on Saturday night. Mid-70s on the low, showers and thunderstorms on Sunday. I'm meteorologist Steve Hamilton from the Cole Chevy Body Shop Weather Center.
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0: 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C. Miller Band. I got to quit smoking. I didn't say what I was smoking, but I got to quit smoking. I do. My lungs are hurting. Hey, Dollywood, destination down at Pigeon Forge, Tennessee. 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